best robe to put it on. Put a ring on his finger and sandals on his feet. Bring the fattened calf and kill it. Let's have a feast and celebrate.

I can't say the bloodhounds of the cat burglars actually started loving each other, but they did slap each other some paw before taking off. That was a miracle in itself. Well, by the time I got to Carver's place, Sabrina's coached me through the whole sermon all about, and I'm ready for those donuts.

splendid with Serena, but she's just into me carbon. So when he comes to the door, I expect her to freak. But she freezes. I don't know. Girls. Anyway,

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Listen. God wants you to know his power is made perfect in your weakness. In him, you are more than

My wife and I, we lost our son, as many of you know, back in December. While we were believing for a miracle, things didn't quite turn out how we had expected. But for us, the journey ahead of us was, can we still proclaim the truth that God is our healer, that God is the God who raises the dead, that God is good? And so as we continued on from losing our son, it was really important for us to keep the truth of who God is in front of us. So we started writing songs, and this song is about God's miracle power. And for us, it's really important to proclaim that, even though we didn't quite see what we had expected and what we were praying for, but we still know that that's true. I know many of you guys were on that journey with us. So for me, it feels like this song is sort of a victory for all of us. These are your songs too, so.

As that giant was looking at us, I knew he was going to regret the day he ever pointed his sword at Jackson. Just as Goliath pointed his sword at David, the sword Goliath pointed at David became the sword the little boy picked up and took the giant's head off with. And as we watched this miracle happen in Jackson's body, it was like this giant of unbelief was falling. And our community just began to sing this song. It was just one note in the symphony of prayer rising for his life. So I want to teach it to you this morning. Let's sing. Let's sing.

Orgeltøvnar etter Roet Langgård, Kristi Himmelfarsdag. Vi fer at enda hessa sending vi solmasanji ur Huddersfield Cathedral, vi solmenon Jesus Christ is risen today.

And as that giant was looking at us, I knew he was going to regret the day he ever pointed his sword at Jackson. Just as Goliath pointed his sword at David, the sword Goliath pointed at David became the sword the little boy picked up and took the giant's head off with. And as we watched this miracle happen in Jackson's body, it was like this giant of unbelief was falling. And our community just began to sing this song. It was just one note in the symphony of prayer rising for his life. So I want to teach it to you this morning. Let's sing. Let's sing.